let's get the party started. See you at the bar, you was hardly talking. That's when I knew that your heart was scarring. Friends to lovers need a part to star in. Like, wait, babe, let me

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6: 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That's when I knew that your heart was scarring. Friends to lovers need a

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Oh my god. 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

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That's when I knew that your heart was scarring. 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

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That's when I knew that your heart was scarring. 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